100.7 The Fox, Eastern Iowa's home of classic rock. Chad Tyson, what's up? How you guys doing tonight? Checking in to Rock Thanks. You got a Tuesday evening, almost said Monday, back in after the holiday weekend here tonight, ready to rock things. Keeping the tunes rolling right now with GNR. Got some Green Day up next.

100.7 The Fox. Chad ties some box office numbers from the holiday weekend. The Mandalorian and Grogu movie did really well. Like to the tune of $100 million over the 4-day holiday. Heard some good things about it. Live right now is Lightning Crashes.

Chad Tyson hanging out with you guys tonight. Can you believe the movie Scream came out 30 years ago? We've got a special screening of that lined up along with a conversation with Dewey. You know, David Arquette. It's going to be great, man. 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

Eastern Iowa's 100.7 The Fox. Chad Tyson, Beastie Boys, rocking things. And I guess some Nirvana now. And coming up next, details on this 250K U.S. giveaway. We're again rolling on Monday next week. I said cash will be back over the summer. It's actually arriving early.

playing Cedar Rapids classic rock here on 100.7 The Fox. 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Some Brian Adams right now, Summer 69.

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Stevie Nicks, the late Levon Helm, and Lenny Kravitz all got birthdays. I actually got some Lenny on the way here, top of the hour. Back to the Shut Up Rock Now tonight, Twisted Sister.

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Chad Tyson, Lenny Kravitz, and Fly Away. Saw his Mama Said album was trending over the weekend, so I put that on. Man, it's been a while since I listened to that start to finish with solid record from Lenny Kravitz, Mama Said from 91, which of course features the hit single, It Ain't Over Till It's Over.

Wake up to the Bob and Tom Show here on 100.7 The Fox. Chad Tyson, Tommy Lee has released a new music video for the tune Stupid World, which is off the updated version of his 05 solo album, Tommyland, The Ride. Hit him up over on YouTube. You want to check that out tonight and keep it here. Details on how you can go see Motley Crue on tour this year for free. Coming up.

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1: 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Great White and Slaughter are going to be rocking Riverside Casino and Golf Resort this Friday night. And I've got you hooked up on tickets and might even get you set up with some Great White merch. 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

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It was rough getting back into things today, wasn't it? Always is. Here's my own worst enemy. Thanks for hanging tonight.

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Chad Tyson, so Pearl Jam does in fact have a new drummer. More details on that coming up next thing on the show tonight. Yellow Ledbetter.

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One from them next after Bon Jovi.

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1: Chad Tyson, thanks for hanging out this evening. You see, Geddy Lee from Rush is having some reservations on where they chose to start the 50-something tour next month. More on that next tonight. Def Leppard now.

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Chad Tyson, Metallica, they rolled through the M72 World Tour overseas this year. Next up on that, tomorrow night in Switzerland. And one off Garage Inc. Now they're covering Turn the Page. We're back to the Shut Up Rock.

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I'm Chad Tyson. Great White and Slaughter are going to be rocking Riverside Casino and Golf Resort this Friday night, and I've got you hooked up on tickets and might even get you set up with some Great White merch. 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

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The

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It's Stacy, and a third of Americans using PTO to sleep, not travel. That's 37%. I wonder if it's because we changed it from vacation days to PTO, paid time off, so you can do what you want with that time off.

Alien, can you believe Scream came out 30 years ago? We actually have a special screening of the movie and live conversation with Dewey, David Arquette. 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
1: It's Stacey. 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

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It's Stacy, and hope you're having a good day today. Enjoying life's little joys, like a new tube of toothpaste that hasn't gotten all gross yet. 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That's hard to find. 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
1: It's Stacy. 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

home of the Bob and Tom Show, 100.7 The Fox. It's Stacy and Pretty Reckless Taylor Momsen and company doing a headlining tour. They're with Akadaka this year. That's AC/DC for you laymen. And their new album, Dear God, out June 26th.

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It's Stacy, and can you believe Scream came out 30 years ago? We actually have a special screening of the movie and live conversation with Dewey and David Arquette. 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
1: It's Stacey. And Rolling Stone coming up with another list. They got the 100 greatest punk albums of all time. It's fun to click through these, and some of them can get controversial. With this one, in the top 10 is Nirvana's Nevermind. However, you know, people to take issue with it, all I'm reading in the write-ups of the other 99 is references to Kurt Cobain. So, punk spirit from him, but wow, this smells like Teen Spirit super commercial. Yes. Is that what he wanted? No. So that full list on Rolling Stone, 100 best punk albums.
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to defend his decision to go on with the name Rush. He said it felt silly to go on as Lee and Lifeson present the music of, so let him be Rush.

to sleep. I'm counting sheep but running out. 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

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It's Stacy and Motley Crue doing their tour in the summertime. John Five, who's been playing with the band for a while now, said that they were doing a lot of deep cuts for rehearsals. And there's a lot of surprises for fans. And if anybody can play these songs, it's John Five.

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It's Stacy. And yeah, big thanks to all our listeners. I mean, all over Eastern Iowa, Hiawatha, Springville, Swisher. 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
1: It's Stacy, and tons of movies out to choose from, varying ages and genres. A couple of horror movies, Passenger, Obsession. There's a couple of kids' movies, Sheep Detectives. You got The Mandalorian and Grogu, the movie. But also a Guy Ritchie flick called In the Gray, and a World War II movie surrounding D-Day in particular called Pressure, if you want to go catch a flick.
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1: It's Stacy, and if you can catch the flick, it's a little hard to come by. 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

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It's Stacey, and one of my favorite videos is of Brian May of Queen talking about Extreme's Get the Funk Out, the solo from Nuno Bettencourt. And he just, he's cute describing it, and he makes good points. It's a great song. Great song. You can search that out on YouTube.

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It's Stacy. Now, Great White and Slaughter, rocking Riverside Casino and Golf Resort this Friday night. And we got your hookup on tickets last minute. 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

0: Riley Auto Parts. 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
1: Hello, Chick.
0: Hello, there's Pat Godwin.
2: Hey, Chick.
0: Hello, there's Josh Arnold.
3: The texts are rolling in. People want to bite things.
1: All right.
0: They want to bite them. There's Ace Cosby.
3: Hey.
0: I'm Chick McGee. Hello, Tom.
1: You're not biting me.
0: People are biting people.
4: Once again, we were discussing toys and the amazing new world record with the Slinky.
0: Amazing.
4: A great American.
0: Just a regular Joe.
4: Medical student at Yale University.
0: That's right.
4: On the Ivy League. Nice, fun world record. The world record for a Slinky going down the stairs. What was it, 53 steps? I forget.
1: Yes.
4: I forget. This led us to a discussion of great toys.
1: And
4: The Slinky, fun for just a few minutes.
1: Josh brought up the Super Bowl.
4: You mentioned the Super Bowl.
1: And you like to bite it.
3: The kink in the Slinky was always a problem. And a chunk being taken out of the Super Bowl was always a problem. And that was a problem with me because I like to bite the Super Bowl. There was something very satisfying about it.
4: Did it have a taste?
3: I mean, rubber
1: ball.
3: I mean, it wasn't like biting into an eraser. It was like that kind of rubber.
4: Were you breastfed on falsies?
3: I was not breastfed.
4: And this explains it then. Maybe the rubbery, latexy taste of a Super Bowl reminded you of the artificial teat that you suckled on as a youth.
3: I think you can attempt to explore the origin of it. I think
4: this is astute psychological analysis.
3: Right. But I think it's simpler than that. I think it just felt kind of good. And same with biting into styrofoam.
1: Mm-hmm.
3: Jason writes in. He says he always has the urge to bite into a Nerf football, and I get that too.
1: Oh, I can see that.
3: You guys get that?
1: Mm-hmm.
4: Not at all.
1: Yeah.
3: It's there's a satisfying thing
4: Does it remind you of angel food cake?
3: No, again, it's not a food thing.
0: Hang on. It reminds you of really awful angel food cake.
3: Well, that's redundant. You can just say angel food cake.
4: Are you kidding?
3: Not at all. Angel food cake has no place in my...
0: As a dessert.
3: At all.
1: Wait a minute, Tom, I'm going to defend you. I like angel food cake. Especially with strawberries on it.
4: Oh, my God.
3: It's 80% air. And it may as well be a vegetable. There's barely any cake in there.
4: That
2: is delicious.
3: It sucks.
4: That is not a hill to die on.
3: I'm not dying on it. I'm just giving you my opinion.
4: Or to die on. Have you noticed that we've gotten him off topic? It's my favorite thing. You were saying what again?
3: He doesn't.
0: Oh, no.
3: Not only does he no longer belong on the radio.
0: No. Yeah.
3: He no longer belongs... Impossible. Around any other people. Yes.
0: Interactions with people. Yeah, I agree.
3: Was this the goal growing up, to be completely impossible to...
4: Yes, I'm getting back at the world.
1: Yeah, we know.
0: What happened?
1: But we weren't there in high school. We didn't bully you.
3: Right. We are paying the price. We are atoning for other people's sins.
1: Exactly. Exactly.
3: Mm-hmm. But... Styrofoam is amazing, says JC. I've always...
0: Jesus Christ, Rodas!
3: Now listen to this. I've always wanted to sink my teeth into my wife's calf. But she won't let me. I also get that.
1: You like to bite? Are you a biter?
3: If requested.
1: Okay.
3: But not... I'm not breaking skin.
0: I was going to say, you're a nibbler.
3: But just biting into a calf? That's pretty hot.
1: Okay.
3: If she likes it. If she doesn't like it, I'm not into it.
0: Well, if she doesn't like it, she'll learn to like it.
4: But getting back to biting into styrofoam and rubber balls.
3: You don't have any of that. Do you bite your stir sticks?
1: Yes.
3: To feel that tension of wood in your teeth?
4: Yes.
3: There's a slight spring.
4: Yes, I prefer in fact, my favorite coffee place dropped the sticks. They've got those little plastic straws. This may be the end.
3: Do you chew on the plastic? Let's say, you know those green plastic things that come in a Starbucks lid?
2: Yeah, I think people that chew on anything, like may say a guitar pick or something, may have issues.
3: You chew on guitar picks all day long.
4: I do.
0: The place you went still had wooden stir sticks?
4: Yeah.
0: And now they've gotten rid of them?
4: Last week.
3: That's surprising.
1: Huh. Yeah, that is surprising. Usually it's the other way around.
0: That seems like it's
1: plastic to wood.
0: Landscape for lawsuits and splinters.
3: I'm sure plastic's cheaper, all sorts of stuff.
4: No, I don't know. Between that and the three homeless guys that are always there, I think I may go to a different place.
3: What about biting into a pencil? Do you guys like that sensation?
1: I used to do that when I was... I don't have a pencil anymore, but yeah.
3: Hmm.
4: I think that's a select group, the pencil biters and the...
0: Yeah. Sounds like a horrible... you pencil biter.
1: Yeah. Or people that chew on the caps of pens. Remember those big pens that would have
2: yeah,
1: the caps?
2: Yeah, I get all of that. Yeah.
1: Did but you do all
4: it,
1: that?
4: It sounds like if you're biting into balls and everything. you know what I mean? Not
1: Super balls.
0: Yes. Not scrotum.
1: No. Yes, not
0: scrotum. You like your balls bitten, Tom?
2: Gently.
0: Gently.
3: Kind of gnaw.
0: Out of love.
4: Of course not. By the way,
0: maybe a nice candle
4: coming up. Did anybody see? What's the guy's name? The guitar. Help me here, Pat. The guitarist for King Crimson.
2: Oh, Fripp.
4: Yes, the great Robert Fripp. Did anybody see the?
3: Why would we have seen anything with Robert?
1: Well, because he's in the news.
2: He's a social media
0: God,
2: darling.
0: Why?
4: Because
0: in God's name?
4: Here's the story. I just have found the story.
1: Yeah, it's right here.
4: Robert Fripp is a really interesting guy.
0: There we go.
4: Great guitarist, one of the greats. He has a series of videos with his wife, and she's really funny.
0: Frida.
4: Frida Fripp.
0: Frida Fripp.
4: Here's the headline. Robert Fripp unsure why hospital shaved his testicles after heart attack.
3: Oh, okay.
4: This is from a source called Stereo Gum. I don't know what this means. Robert Fripp, founding member of the band King Crimson, is trying to figure out why his testicles were shaved after he was hospitalized for a heart attack. Mr. Fripp suffered the heart attack in Italy last year. He appears to have made a full recovery, but he has questions about his care. The 80-year-old posted a video blog wherein he remarked, "You're concerned with my heart? Fine. What are you doing shaving my balls?"
3: Well, if they went up through the groin,
1: they need a catheterization, right?
2: Yeah.
1: Don't they go up
2: absolutely.
1: That way?
2: Femoral artery,
4: yeah.
2: Right?
4: Yeah, both Chick and I have had that done, and when I had it done, they shaved the inner upper thigh.
3: Yeah, area. Why would they do the testicles?
1: Maybe he had hairy testicles.
3: I don't believe them. They didn't. The guy,
1: you think he did it just to get the publicity?
0: You think this is some padding of some medical bill somewhere? Is that what you?
3: No, I think he knows he's on social media and he went, "Hey, they shaved my balls," meaning they shaved his groin.
0: Okay.
3: This Fripp is full of crap.
0: You know what
1: he hasn't been in the news in 60 years. So
0: you know what he's doing?
1: Do
0: he's being flippant.
3: He is. Flippant Fripp.
0: Flippant Frippin'.
4: Maybe they had a special offer at this Italian hospital, a free ball shave with every stent. I don't know.
3: So there's no answer in this story?
4: No, he was just asking.
3: And that made and some magazine?
0: We're talking about it?
4: It's a huge story.
0: You know.
4: It's above the headline that says latest peace proposal rejected by the Iranians.
0: Robert Fripp comments on his scrotum. And the Strait of Hormuz is still closed. We'll be back.
4: I haven't seen this one. They got very popular during COVID with some of these videos. They're very funny. If you ever get a chance to see the guy live, he's astonishing.
0: Well, you better hurry.
1: Yeah.
4: Great guitar player.
1: Well, he's 80, isn't he?
2: He's 80. Yeah.
1: Something like that.
3: Did King Crimson get radio play?
4: One song.
3: Oh, really?
4: Wouldn't what you say, Ace? It?
2: Which one?
4: Court of the Crimson King.
3: Yeah. Oh. Is that one?
4: Is that Greg Lake singing that?
3: I don't think so.
4: I don't know. Yeah, that's the one I remember playing.
3: Gotcha.
4: It's got it's certainly one of the best album covers of all time.
3: That cartoony face thing.
4: Yeah. That's great.
3: Do I need to listen to that album front to back?
4: I'd have to find my friend that could get you a lot of really good marijuana.
3: Oh.
4: No, he's a great player. Unlike anyone else. He's really good. I don't know why this was everywhere yesterday.
3: Huh.
4: Maybe I have peculiar... parameters, things that I get fed.
1: Yes.
4: But, wow. Now, Pat, you were saying the last time you had your ball shaved, you were the dentist?
2: Yeah, I thought that was kind of odd.
4: Yeah. Yeah.
2: They were knocking me out, and I'd wake up undressed and shorn.
4: Yeah. But it felt good, right?
2: It did.
4: Okay, good.
3: There's a cavity near there.
2: He did tell me he was going to feel a little prick. I didn't know what that meant.
4: No, when we come back, Pat, I have a request for a song from you.
2: All right.
4: And I also want to reiterate, Patty G, this is very exciting, is having some serious surgery.
0: Very, very serious.
4: I think you're going to be fine. this is going to be your last live show in Kalamazoo, Michigan, coming up this Saturday.
2: Yeah.
4: It'll be at a place called Shakespeare's Pub.
2: Shakespeare's Pub, yeah.
4: Let's get everybody over there.
2: Yep, sir.
4: If you're in the central Michigan area, get on over there to see Pat. I'm not saying it could be your last show ever.
2: I'm glad you're not saying that.
0: No, a procedure.
4: Like one of my friends went to see Elvis. It turned out to be his last show.
0: Yeah, forget about procedure talk, but it could be his last show ever.
4: Yeah.
2: Out for that reason.
0: He could get hit by a truck.
2: Yeah. You don't know. Absolutely.
0: I could be driving that truck.
2: What? Sure?
0: I could have had it. Yeah. I run him down in the street. That could happen.
4: So please go see Pat. It'll be great. Now, what else is happening coming up, Christy Lee?
1: Coming up, we're going to talk about fantasies. We're going to talk about AI pet translators. We got a new electric car that you're going to be interested in.
4: The fantasy thing is an interesting, the essence of it is in the throes of the most intimate activities, are you thinking, Josh, about the person you're with or about someone else?
3: Wow.
4: They've done some survey questions.
3: Okay.
4: And the results are quite interesting. We'll find out about that. But first, Christy, how'd you get here to work?
0: Hitchhiked?
1: I did not hitchhike. Not this time.
0: You know who picks up hitchhikers?
1: I know, Tom. He wouldn't pick me up.
4: I picked up the guy over the week.
1: Yeah, we know. No, I drove my Tucson Hybrid because I love the Hyundai Hybrids. 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
1: Yeah.
0: I might have to drive that for a couple of months.
1: Sure. Why not?
0: Thanks.
1: Sure. Can I trade you for the other one that you're driving?
0: No. Oh, I want them all. Yeah.
1: You want all the cars.
0: That's right.
1: All right. 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
4: Thank you very much, Christy Lee. Don't forget about that great gas mileage.
1: Oh, yeah.
4: And remember, at the Indy 500... that hybrid switch came in very handy. I was just trying to think of this. Robert Fripp chick plays on David Bowie Heroes. I know that's a record you like.
3: He's not listening to you.
0: I do like Heroes.
4: Yeah, well, I'm trying to bring it
0: him
4: bring it all
0: on
4: back
0: it
4: home.
0: Doesn't
4: well, the man's
0: enter
4: a,
0: into my enjoyment.
4: A brilliant musician, okay. Maestro Fripp, I like to call him.
0: Oh. Is that right? I did not know he was known as a maestro.
4: You should read it. He's a really, really bright, very odd, weird guy. You'd love him. He's right up your alley.
0: I like bright and weird and odd. Mm-hmm.
4: Yeah,
0: right
4: and
0: about
4: he's
0: that.
4: And he's a Brit. So
1: yeah, he's
4: got
1: English.
4: Three of your favorite things. Coming up, we're going to talk with Ali Breen, who I think is in England today. Is that right?
0: I believe so.
4: It'll be sexy time. When we come back, we're going to hear from Patty G. Also coming up today, we're going to talk with Kenny Wayne Shepherd, guitar slinger, a great guitar player as well. That's all on the way here in the O'Reilly Auto Parts studios. 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
5: Things are picking up now on eastbound Collins between I-380 and Council Street, southbound on Highway 13. Some heavier pockets between the Marion Walmart down to Highway 100, and just now starting to see some volume eastbound on Highway 6 between I-80 and Camp Cardinal Boulevard. With your total traffic report for the corridor, I'm Tim Weiland.
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0: 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At the news desk, it's Christy Lee.
1: Howdy.
0: Howdy do. There's Pat Godwin.
2: Hello.
0: Hello, hello, hello. There's Josh Arnold.
3: Hi there.
0: There's Ace Cosby.
3: Hey.
0: I'm Chick McGee. Hello, Tom.
4: Once again, we were talking about the fine guitarist Robert Fripp.
0: Yes.
4: Mr. Fripp in the news because, once again, he had heart surgery and he's got a so-called vlog, a video blog, if you will.
1: Yeah.
4: About asking why were his testicles or his scrotal area shaved during a heart procedure.
5: Why did this happen to me?
4: And you guys don't remember who he is. a great guitarist. You'd never have heard the Court of the Crimson King.
3: I have heard that song, but I've never listened to that whole album.
0: I've heard that title. I've never listened to the song. Okay.

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0: his new part.
1: Some tart broke me heart and set me free, so I drank straight gin for a year. One day, woke up in a rehab facility, switched up here, now I'm okay. Father McFeely said a sorry mass, three sheets to the wind at his church one day, pinched an altar boy on the ass. He didn't switch to beer, he just moved away. Oh.

0: Well, you switch the beer.
1: You don't have to go to AA. Switch the beer, you'll be okay.
2: All right.
3: Hooray.
2: Patty G. It's a classic song. Classic song. Yeah, I had a friend of mine who went through the whole rehab program.
3: Uh-huh.
2: Very expensive. I went to the hospital and all that stuff.
3: Uh-huh.
4: Yeah.
2: And then I saw him like a month later. And he said, it's just, oh, as long as I just drink wine, I'm okay.
0: Oh, man. Yeah, that's. Yeah.
4: Well, it doesn't really work.
0: Didn't quite
4: way.
0: Take.
2: No, yeah. No, it didn't work. I was at my girls' lacrosse games over the weekend.
4: Yeah.
2: It was this big tournament.
4: Mm-hmm.
2: And I know I'm the least observant human being on the earth, but
3: that's true.
2: They had the portalettes,
4: mm-hmm.
2: but they had half of them were pink.
4: Yeah.
2: I mean,
4: that's a company that owns yeah. them.
2: Oh, I thought that was great, though. So, like, the ladies and then the gents, right?
0: Sure. Well, yeah, why not?
4: I mean, I guess they could do that, but I do know there's a company that is, that's the name of them.
2: Oh, okay.
4: They just, yeah.
2: Well, they were half pink and half
4: Oh, okay.
2: Half green.
4: Cool. Yeah.
2: So, it's very, very nice. What's the clothing brand that does all their stuff pink and green?
3: Yeah, what are you thinking of?
0: Hello Juicy? Kitty?
4: No.
3: Juicy? What are you trying to do?
2: Yeah, there
4: the was, Florida brand.
2: Yeah, there's some
4: yes.
2: brand that everything's pink and green.
3: Very, no, I think it's called Pink, isn't it?
2: Very
4: no, that well, there is a pink
3: that's
4: that
3: Victoria's
4: was part
3: Secret.
4: Of Victoria's Secret.
3: Yeah, that's right.
4: He's thinking, oh, it'll come to me. Hang on.
2: Okay.
3: Every year, we talk about fantasy football. And the punishments for people who lose the fantasy football
2: oh, the stunts.
3: Playoffs.
4: Yeah.
2: The stunts.
3: And they think about, Josh lost fantasy football. How do we publicly embarrass
0: him? Well, I got to go to dinner wearing a dress
3: well,
0: with a mannequin.
3: Yeah. We got a new entry at how to embarrass your fellow fantasy football players.
2: Oh, this poor guy's in a stadium.
0: It's good.
2: In that giant
4: really
2: letters.
3: He's by himself in the upper deck way out in center field, let's say.
2: And in huge letters that says, I stink at fantasy
4: Aww.
2: Football. And the guy looks really sad.
4: He does.
3: Yeah. Yeah. And the fantasy football team bought like 20, 30 seats. But as you can see, they didn't have to because the stadium was empty. But
0: what game was this, Trickster?
3: I'm not sure what game that was he attended. But, yeah.
0: Man, that's funny.
3: How about that?
2: That's funny.
3: That's another reason not to be involved in fantasy football. How about that?
2: Yeah, there's some pretty good stunts out there. Remember the one guy that got...
4: boobs.
2: Got breast implants?
4: Yes. Holy
2: for a year.
4: I mean, come on.
0: That's
3: rough.
4: That's taking it a little too far.
2: Well, there are people.
3: That's
2: that,
3: like getting,
2: there are people that take things a little.
3: Removing a testicle or something.
0: Yeah,
3: that's not good.
2: What would you rather do?
3: Get breast implants or lose a testicle?
1: Oh man!
3: You know what? I'd go. I'd lose a testicle.
0: You would?
3: Yeah.
0: I mean, that's permanent. The boobs are just 1 year.
4: Yeah.
2: You could have it taken off, put in one of those nudicles like they put in dogs.
3: I'm not doing anything with them anyway, so you know. Take a testicle.
0: Okay.
3: Yeah.
2: Be a nice conversation piece. Put
3: that's
2: it in a
3: right.
2: plexiglass jar. Put it on your mantle. What's that? Oh, that's one.
3: Win bets at a bar. I've only got one ball. Oh, really? Well, here you go, whop. Tink.
0: No reason to call him names.
3: Whop, tink.
2: No reason just to get ethnic slurs.
0: Have a
2: I think you mean plop it on the bar is what you meant to say.
3: I didn't mean to do that, but yeah. I'm not sad that I
0: did. We turned it into... Yeah.
3: Yeah.
2: Oh, it was clearly a slur.
3: Tom, are you a sumo wrestling fan?
2: No.
3: You don't like the sumo wrestling?
2: It's ridiculous.
3: Well, you know, in Japan, sumo wrestlers give their autograph to fans as a handprint created with black or red ink. They don't sign anything. They just put their hand on a sheet of paper.
2: That's cool. I like that.
3: And it's called Tagata. And here is a sumo wrestler signing autographs, if you will.
0: That is cool.
1: Wow.
0: It's just slap, ink, slap, ink, slap.
3: Ink, slap, ink,
4: Man.
3: Slap. And the only squeaky wheel in this is the guy can't get the pages out of the way fast enough so he can,
2: So, but he's not like a meet and greet where you get to talk to him. And
3: no.
2: Now, would you guys do that if we set that up?
4: No.
2: With one of our,
3: handprints?
2: I could design a poster.
4: Would they steal our fingerprints?

0: use them with something.
1: What do you care?
2: You need to make a poster with whatever you want, but in the center, put a white background.
1: And so we could each put our handprint.
2: That's fine.
1: I'll work on that for our next poster. What do you think?
3: You think I'm not doing my balls? You're wrong.
1: How about, wait a minute, I could do it for Thanksgiving, Christy, and everybody could turn their handprint into a turkey.
2: Would you dip your balls into ink for me, Josh?
3: I do. Christy's got me paranoid now. I do need to look in this fingerprint thing.
0: I know, right?
1: Well, we had an interesting story a couple weeks ago.
0: Yeah, they can steal your face.
1: Security experts said don't
0: hold your
1: hands in a certain position because iPhones or whatever, the cameras are so sophisticated now they could actually lift your prints off.
2: What?
0: So imagine what they would do if you had it.
1: Yeah, you weren't here for this.
2: I did not hear this.
0: On a post?
1: Yeah, it's true.
2: Well, of course. Well, but this is my reasoning about all this stuff. It's too late.
4: Yeah,
2: they've got our fingerprints. By the time we hear about it, it's done and gone.
3: Right,
2: I'm telling you.
3: Right. Well, they're listening to us.
2: They have been for a decade now. Okay, they've got everything they need. Don't you think?
1: Well, I mean, they're catching a lot of crooks now because they can tell where they've been.
0: Mm-hmm.
1: You know, the guy that, I don't want to go into any specifics, but you know the one I'm talking about, their lawyers are trying to get that thrown out of court. You mean the absolute proof we have? Oh, we have to throw that out? Okay, sorry. But yeah, the fingerprint thing, Chick, the story you missed, I got it right here. Cybersecurity experts saying posing with certain hand positions can put you at risk of fingerprint theft.
2: Huh.
1: Saying
3: we had a little trouble deciding how worried we should be about this. I don't know.
4: You have a safe at home that opens.
2: There's no. Yeah, I can't. You can't make a charge unless you give them a fingerprint or a credit card. It's really not used.
1: Didn't they? Am I hallucinating or wasn't there a thing at Disney World where to get in you put your thumbprint?
3: Finger.
0: That's the way it works.
3: Your
0: index. You still do that.
2: No, your computers and laptops, which you hate.
0: Yeah, my laptop does it.
3: But I didn't love it at Disney World. I was a little like, what is this about? Just, you guys know me.
2: Yeah.
0: Yeah.
1: Well, I mean, when you go to the airport, they're taking your picture.
3: I don't
1: know
3: love that either.
1: You know that's going to a file.
2: Yeah.
1: You know, there's a version of all those airport pictures of hot chicks. You know, there's some guy in some office somewhere. Oh, look at this baby.
0: Oh, boy.
3: I sure hope not.
1: Oh, are you kidding?
3: No, I mean, I'm just saying.
1: Oh, you know there is. That's how Facebook started, you know.
0: Yes.
3: Well, it was a terrific site to judge the beauty of women. And
1: wasn't it called like Hot or Not in the beginning before they renamed it Facebook?
3: I forget, but it was essentially, wasn't it a rating scale?
4: Yeah. Like a thumbs up or thumbs down.
3: Yeah. Ugh.
1: But yeah, so boys. But so anyway, back to your story. The sumo wrestlers, instead of signing to a hand, that's kind of cool.
2: Handprint, a Tagata.
1: That is kind of cool.
2: He wasn't a very big sumo wrestler.
3: He seemed short.
2: He seemed popular, though.
4: Are those guys genetically big, or are they raised to be big? Are they forced?
3: That's a good question.
1: No, they go to camps. This is true. And they feed them several times a day. And they have tenders because they get so fat they can't wipe their own butts.
2: Here we go.
4: Chicken tenders?
1: I don't know what they eat to get that fat, but yeah.
0: I have a girlfriend that her parents were just in Japan and they were at a sumo wrestling match and they were sending her videos live. And the one guy kept, when he'd get out of the, you know, they'd push each other out of the ring or whatever. He kept it like the ultimate wedgie, if you see what they wear.
2: Oh, yeah.
0: And he kept pulling it out of his butt.
3: Oh.
0: It was so funny.
1: Yeah, it's a cultural thing.
2: You know, they spray
1: salt. Doesn't work for me.
0: No, it doesn't work for me.
1: I don't think American sumo is going to take off.
0: Are there sumo clubs?
1: I doubt it. Remember the famous scene in Mad Men where the guy pitches that we're going to bring high lie, it's going to be next big thing? And yeah. You know, I don't think sumo would take off. But then, who knows?
3: People have fun in those fake suits. That took off for a little bit.
2: Yeah.
3: Those
2: are fun.
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0: grade. God just didn't bless her with the vocal cords she needs. She looks like Cindy Crawford, but that ain't the way she sounds. When we make love, I keep hearing Eastbound and Down. I work 60 hours a week, and I bring home my check. And she says, son, you got to take me out somewhere and throw some groceries down my neck. So I took her to a fancy restaurant. She looked down her nose and said, now, why don't we stop at a Choke and Puke for some grilled cheese sandwiches? I married a woman that talked like Jerry Reed. Ought to be on the cover of Playboy, cause that body's guaranteed. She talks just like that guitar man that crawled out of the swamp. That Louisiana low won't save you, son, when I knock you in the head with a stump. She thinks my name is Amos when she ain't calling me son. Amos, son, I'm under stress. Let's go somewhere that's fun. So I flew her to Europe and I spent $10,000. She told me I'd have had more fun thumbing a ride on an overloaded poultry truck. Love songs.
1: Yes, sir. For those of you who always need something extra, well, here you go. This is Bob and Tom Extra.
2: I'm Josh Arnold, and Tom, you're also invited to this. Anybody who would like to go, let's go to a production. Let's start going to plays.
3: Okay.
2: And anytime they do that thing where the first character walks out on stage and then turns to the audience, oh, I didn't see you there. We all just go, boo.
4: You know how many times I've seen that in my life, that actual opening line?
2: Unless you're Thornton Wilder.
4: Always children's theater, you'd see that.
2: Yes, yeah. But Our Town, and that's it. No more. No other plays can do that.
4: Oh, I didn't see
5: it. It's sort of the adult version of Peekaboo.
2: Right. Oh, I did.
5: Isn't playing Peekaboo great with a little kid, little baby?
2: How overjoyed they are.
5: Yeah.
2: Yes.
5: It's like, and then they finally realize, and that's the end. It's over.
2: Yeah, they get object permanence. And okay, then they go, okay, yeah.
5: Okay, fine. I don't think I know you're there. Then you do the pull. Then you do the pull the thumb off trick. That holds them for a while.
2: I'm telling you, my grandpa was so good at that. That amazed me at the age of 16. I couldn't believe how good he was.
6: Tom's really good.
2: Yes, Tom's got a real.
5: Yeah, well,
2: my thumb was never this. Is not a good shape. It just clearly doesn't match my other fingers or whatever.
5: Wait a minute. I'm not sure I can do it. Josh.
4: Ah! Oh, okay. That is really good.
2: It's pretty good.
5: It is the dumbest trick on earth.
3: Yeah, but I'm mystified. I've never seen that before.
5: The pulling off the tip of your thumb joke.
3: No.
4: No?
3: No.
5: Where have you been?
2: Awesome. I'm really a terrible version, but
5: yeah. But
2: I've got your nose. Never.
3: I got your nose.
4: I fell for that.
3: I fell for that.
2: I never did. Yeah. I was like, "What? That's clearly your thumb, sir."
5: I like the. I did like the bachelor uncle that pulled the half dollar from behind your ear.
2: Oh, you had a very different bachelor uncle.
4: That one uncle that does. You got your nose, but it wasn't your nose.
5: Okay, I'm so sorry. Coming up in the news, we do have old fashioned pervs.
3: My bachelor uncle pulled earrings from the back of my ear. Uncle Clem.
2: I mean, was he actually removing your earring?
3: No, he was gay. He used earrings instead.
2: Well, this is fast. There's a lot of things going on here that are interesting. But one thing is really,
3: he's the first
2: and only gay guy named Clem?
3: Maybe. He was my grandmother's brother. Yes, yeah. Mm. So he was my great uncle.
2: Yeah.
3: But yeah, he.
2: I bet he was wonderful, though.
3: And like he was. He was a haberdasher. So he had great hats. And he passed away when I was probably 12, 11 or 12
4: was
3: years
4: he
3: old.
4: Out? Was he out at that time?
3: Well, back then, you know, it
4: yeah,
3: was.
4: Yeah, sure.
3: He would have parties upstairs in his home that were private.
2: Well, Clem's.
3: Yeah. But my aunt was telling me a story just the other night about how he came out to California to visit her and he was dressed in copper satin hot pants. And a gold silk shirt and long gloves and boots. And they went to the mall shopping. And she was in high school. And her girlfriend from high school had to wait on them. And she was, you know, it was very awkward situation.
2: Did he keep asking people where Rock Hudson's house was?
3: No, but he did pick out some wonderful outfits for her.
2: Oh, how nice.
3: Yeah, it turned out
5: well.
3: Sounds
5: like a good guy.
3: Yeah, Uncle Clem was a great guy. He was wonderful. I barely remember him. But I do remember when he passed away. A lot of the ladies in the family were going after all of his jewelry and his hats.
2: I get the boas.
4: I get the hot pants.
2: I get the butt plugs.
3: Oh, all right. But you're right. Clem is a very unusual name for.
2: Yeah.
4: That's my grandfather's name.
3: Clem. Is that your grandfather's name? Yeah. Oh, they would have been about the same age.
2: So. Is it short for anything?
3: I don't think so.
4: Clement.
3: Clement?
2: Oh, yeah, okay.
4: That was my grandfather's name.
3: Oh, well, maybe it's Clem's first name, too. I don't know.
5: Clement's very distinguished. Very, very Supreme Court-like. Christy Lee is at the news desk. What do you got over there?
3: A Japanese company that builds robotic monster wolves says demand is surging as Japan deals with a record number of deadly bear attacks.
2: I got to look at one of these.
3: The animatronic wolves feature flashing red eyes, artificial fur, and loud howling sounds designed to scare wildlife away. The manufacturer, Otasiaki, says it has a 3-month waiting list for the roughly $4,000 devices. It's also developing a portable version for hikers, anglers, and school children.
2: They look insane.
5: This is designed to keep bears away.
3: Right, and they are actually putting it on wheels now to chase animals or patrol specific paths if you want the upgrade.
2: Wow.
5: I'm kind of surprised they didn't go with a Godzilla theme.
3: Whoa, that is a scary wolf.
5: Yeah, it looks like a giant wolf with glowing red eyes.
2: Yep. Looks like the thing, one of those things at Spirit Halloween where you have to step on the circle. Yeah.
3: Yeah, exactly.
6: Yeah, I would think one of those $200 Spirit Halloween things would work just as well as this $4,000 robot.
2: Yeah.
5: I don't know.
2: That is.
5: I'm not
3: wonder
5: sure.
3: if it's remote control, like motion detected.
2: Right.
3: Like if a bear comes near it, it'll.
2: So are the bears killing cattle or are they going after people?
5: No, no, no. They've killed a dozen people.
2: Bears in Japan.
3: Yeah.
2: Wow.
5: It's been a real big problem lately. And it seems like we get a bear story almost every day here. We had two this week out of Gatlinburg.
3: Yeah.
5: Where, you know, bears just, they're, hey, the food's here.
3: Well, yeah, they're out of hibernation. The cubs are out. They're having fun.
2: Yeah, they're out there stretching their legs.
3: Heck yeah.
5: With those giant skeletons they sell at Home Depot at Halloween, would they?
3: They scare people? I don't know.
5: Do they scare? I guess the bears wouldn't care.
2: No, and that's why they didn't go with Godzilla, Tom, is because they would want something that the bears knew were sort of a natural.
5: I was just
3: predator. Yeah.
5: I guess if they, I don't know, I just thought it'd be funnier if it was a big Godzilla with red eyes. Be more kind of in line with my knowledge of Japanese culture. They're pretty scary, and I guess I hope they're working for them.
3: Yeah. Well, it seems to be if they're on a wait list. Band camps. Or cropping up for adults, Pat.
4: All right, I'm going.
3: There are now a variety of summer music programs across the United States, ranging from electronic, folk, rock and roll, and jazz, to chamber and even opera. For many adults, band camp offers a way to relive the nostalgic musical experience of their youth and make new social connections. Lee Hertz, who directs band camp for adult musicians at Susquehanna University, told the AP that attendees include retirees, full-time professionals, mothers, even people who, quote, sold their tuba for a couch in college so they could have a couch. And 20 years later, they're like, I need a tuba again.
5: By the way, if you've priced a tuba lately, you can get quite a nice couch.
2: Yeah.
4: Trumpets are $1,300, so I don't know what a tuba is. It's a lot more metal.
5: Real pricey.
3: Really?
5: Yeah, but this is really fun. And it's so odd that, Pat, you mentioned that you are indeed going to a band camp.
4: I'm talking about it. I want to go, yeah.
5: This summer.
4: I'm looking for a sponsor. Yeah, I'd like to go to Tommy Emmanuel's in Austin, in August.
2: Cool.
5: And Tommy is one of the greatest guitar players in the world. He's been in our studio several
4: times. He's my favorite,
5: He's a great guy, just a super nice guy. And I was mentioning the other day, and I got confused. There's a famous version of the Chick's Not Here, Allman Brothers song, Little Martha. Mac McAnally does it by himself.
2: Oh, here we go.
5: It's usually a twin guitar piece. And Tommy Emmanuel's, he's famous for, among other things, this version of, see if you recognize this song.
2: I love this. Can you play this, Pat?
4: I can play it. Yeah, I'll play it for you when this is done.
2: I've always wanted somebody to do classical gas with their gas.
5: Really?
4: My joke can't be done.
5: So you don't want to hear
3: it.
5: You don't want to hear.
2: I don't like that version.
3: I don't either. Whose version is
2: it? Who rocked it up like that?
5: Tommy Emmanuel. Okay.
2: Oh, sure.
5: I'm sure.
4: All right.
5: You have a version?
4: Of classical gas, yes.
7: Dot, dot, dot. Oh, that's good, yeah.
4: See? A little Beethoven in the armpit.
7: Sure.
5: Yeah, classical gas was made famous by the head writer of the Smothers Brothers show.
4: Yeah.
5: It's a great song.
2: Christy, what's brown and sits on a piano bench?
3: I don't know what.
2: Beethoven's last movement.
5: Well, there goes
4: or
5: that.
4: Was it the third movement?
5: That's a hell of a segment for you.
2: Yeah. Oh, I'm sorry. We can talk more about the head writer of the Smothers Brothers.
4: We can go back to hot dogs.
5: That was a hit.
3: We know that
2: classical gas was
5: classical
2: a hit.
5: Classical gas was a hit.
3: Yeah, that was from the head writer of the Smothers Brothers?
5: Yeah.
2: Nobody needs to know that.
5: That's an interesting fact. I think that's better, more interesting than the subtitle of Teenage Mutant Ninja Turtles 3, the movie.
2: I wasn't trying to teach anybody anything. I just said it.
3: I guess I would bet more people know that than they knew the head writer of the Smothers Brothers show.
5: This was the hit version.
4: Yeah, Mason Williams.
5: Mason Williams.
2: Anson Williams.
4: Mason. Potsy.
2: Potsy.
5: Yes. Friend of Steve Martin. Right.
4: Yeah. It's beautiful.
2: You know this one? Yeah. You might when it kicks in. It's really
5: pretty.
2: It
5: kicks in a minute. There's a big orchestra. No?
3: Never heard this, huh?
2: What do you think?
5: never mind. I try to educate the Philistines.
2: It's lost.
5: The Philistines.
2: Oh, yeah.
5: I just go eat your hot dogs.
2: Lost on his plebeian
5: hot dogs
2: ears.
5: And
3: we're
5: smoke your
3: idiots.
5: Smoke your weed. And...
3: Yeah, I know.
6: Oh, speaking of the weed smoke, I mentioned Benjamin Franklin.
5: Yeah. It's a vape thing called Benjamin Franklin.
6: Yes. There are some other names that another stoner here at work reminded me of. There's the John F. Kennedy.
2: Oh, yes.
6: There's the Penny G, the Jimmy Pendrix, the Pen Shapiro, and the Obi-Wan Kenobi.
3: Are they made by the same company?
6: No, it's just what kids call it.
3: Oh, okay.
5: These are all vape pens, but the pen, the one you mentioned, the
6: Benjamin is
5: Franklin,
6: actually a brand.
5: And we saw the logo, and it's a poor rendition
3: impressed.
5: Of Benjamin Franklin.
6: Oh, is it?
5: It looks like a tumor on his head, and that's apparently
3: like
5: smoke.
2: Which I thought was befitting, because to me it looked like something a stoner would scribble in his notebook while instead of listening to class. Yeah.
3: There you go.
2: Yeah.
5: It's like a frizzy-haired Ben Franklin.
6: That's pretty funny.
5: With his eyes all blurry.
3: Well.
2: His glasses are gone. Because he's a bifocal guy.
5: What's the thing on top of his head?
3: That's what I was going to ask.
2: That's the pen.
3: Oh, yeah. Yeah. Okay.
5: Oh, okay.
6: That's what you put in your
2: mouth. It's like the cigarillo part.
5: Yeah, it looks like a half-crushed fez.
2: Penn Shapiro.
3: Well, we have time to do it.
5: Yeah, that's
2: that's my favorite.
6: I wonder that Venn diagram.
5: Yeah, well, yeah, no kidding. Stoner on the right. I wonder what he would think of that if he knew that. But is that an actual brand?
6: That's just what the kids call it.
5: Yeah, he might have a case on his hands. I don't know. I'm not sure how that works if you can trademark. Penn Shapiro. I want to go back to a topic we were discussing earlier, which is band camp for adults, because there was some confusion in the room during the break. We were talking about it, what exactly band camp is. And this is an opportunity for people that are no longer in high school or college to kind of revisit the fun camaraderie they had in the band.
3: Yeah. And revisit the instrument they played. A lot of people don't play, if you played the trumpet or the tuba or whatever, a lot of those people don't play that as an adult, really, sitting in your room.
2: So are they, is it all a trumpet camp? And then if you play drums, you go to a drum camp?
5: No,
2: or do you
5: multiple instruments.
3: It's
5: okay.
3: Multiple. And then I bet they put a band together at the end, maybe, and do a production, I would think.
2: You would think.
5: But they're all of us. But during this discussion, you blurted out.
2: Well, I'm not interested in this band camp thing. For me, that's just for nerds and losers. I remember when I was in show choir camp, we would really make fun of those kids.
5: So you really were in a show choir camp?
2: 1 year for a week in Orlando. I went to the show choir camps of America.
5: Sure.
2: That's right.
3: Yeah.
2: Fine organization.
5: Yeah.
2: That would take kids from show choir camps all across the country and we'd all go down to the Orlando, and we performed in front of the magic, the Cinderella's castle there in the Magic Kingdom.
3: Oh, that sounds fun.
2: Yes.
3: And you got to meet girls from other states.
2: So many hot girls.
5: Yeah, see, that's the thing. The the band camp movies and whatever, yes. That's the whole thing was those are the kids that are really having fun.
2: Yeah, we had a blast because we also got to go to the parks when we weren't rehearsing. That was part of the package deal.
5: And that's great.
2: So that was great. And yeah, it was.
3: And your
2: odds
3: were in your favor.
5: You know what these adult band camps, I don't know if you kept reading, but they're so realistic that when you're at band camp, they bring in the jocks from high school to beat you up. So so they can call you nerds and pound you.
2: You know, I was kind of the nerd of the show choir camp only because I was there for the fun and the girls, and I wasn't as hardcore into the learning the new choreography and stuff. And so they didn't, because I wasn't with. What they did was you went there, and then you had to audition within the camp. So I had to do a solo song, which I failed. I bombed miserably.
5: What was your song?
2: So I had been practicing one of my favorite songs, Who Knows How Long I Loved You. And I had been practicing, and I pretty much nailed it. And I had my teacher at school. She was like, that's great. You're going to kill it. And I go, and... I had been practicing in a completely different key than apparently the song is in.
3: Oh.
2: Because when the pianist there had the sheet music, I could not hit whatever register they were playing in. Does that make sense to you, Godwin?
4: Absolutely.
2: And so finally I had to do an a cappella.
5: Like an alfalfa moment?
2: Yes.
5: I'm in the mood for love.
2: You're exactly right.
4: The original is an F and it's a little high.
2: Okay, yeah. McCartney, it was too high for me. Yeah,
5: well, Josh, you're not aware of this, but I was aware of the story and we are about to join on the phone. The woman that failed your audition with you. No.
2: So I didn't get like a big, and so what they do is then they put you in groups away from your own, like, because I went with six other people from my show choir,
3: right.
2: But I was pretty much with strangers then because they take, you know, and so I was like an extra, like and I'd be in the background and they were all Disney songs that we had to do.
3: Oh.
2: So I just can't wait to be king.
5: You just do the chorus and throw your arms
2: exactly,
5: up.
2: Exactly, yeah.
6: What was your dad's expression on his face when you said, Dad, I want to go to show choir camp this summer?
5: Once again, your dad, a Vietnam, two tours of duty in Nam, combat veteran, badass, Larry.
2: That said, he loved, like, musicals and things.
6: Oh, so really?
2: He was very supportive. And he also knew.
3: Yeah.
2: But he goes, we don't have the money. We don't have, you can't go. I'm sorry. We just simply can't afford it. And listen to this. The other parents knew that I was interested in going in the show choir, and they all chipped in like $200.
3: Whoa!
2: Like for me to go, it was like one of the
6: and then fail.
3: That's so sweet. Yeah. Yeah,
5: I'm sure they were. Now you have someone else besides your parents to say we're disappointed.
2: Yeah, yes, I disappointed 12 families.
6: And so like you weren't taking it as serious as you should while you were they like, hey Josh, we noticed you missed the Spirit Fingers session. What were you doing?
1: Just wait till you hear what we have next. This is Bob and Tom Extra. 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
1: We got to explain. We're all spread out today. If
2: everybody can see each other, but I'm not used to this.
1: If you hit the YouTubes, on the right there is Willie G.
2: Hey,
1: and then you've got your Christy Lee in the middle there. And then that's your Jeff. Wait a minute. Oh, no, that's Josh Arnold there.
2: Jeff.
1: No. And then if
3: you're his favorite.
1: If you're looking where I am, then right where his head is Jeff Oskey's head. Josh Oskey's sitting in your seat. What do you think about that?
4: I'm totally fine with it. I respect Jeff, and I'm not grossed out at all, and I am not Amazoning Lysol wipes as we speak.
5: Thanks, buddy.
1: Okay. Today is a special day. The largest facility of its kind in the world is the Indianapolis Motor Speedway. Again, I was there all day yesterday. Every time you go in there, you forget. You see these flags in the distance, and you realize that's still part of this building. It's absolutely huge. There'll be several hundred thousand. There'll be several hundred thousand people there on Sunday. Today is kind of the warm-up day, with cars on the track doing their last-minute stuff. The Wienermobiles will be racing. There'll be a huge concert there. A big day at the Indianapolis Motor Speedway. On a lighter note, today is a fun day at the Indianapolis Motor Speedway.
2: Yes, and look at those three having fun.
3: Yes, we are having fun.
4: We're excited. I know that this is, I want to say they've been doing this race for at least 20 years.
6: Very popular.
4: I'm pretty pumped up.
2: Josh, now that's not true. It's the 110th running of the Indianapolis 500.
1: But,
2: and yours truly, I've seen every race. Thank you. I'm a very old man. I don't know if I'm... Okay.
3: You don't look that old.
1: We do have some interesting stats. We're going to be posting a whole bunch of video. We had a chance to interview some of the drivers yesterday.
2: Cool.
1: And including Elio Castroneves, who you may know, some of you may know, from Dancing with the Stars.
3: Yes.
1: Elio is a super cool guy. He's won the race four times. He's going for number five. He taught me how to say five in Portuguese. Of course, he's Brazilian, and it's more or less.
2: I know how to say yes in Portuguese.
1: Oh,
2: sim.
1: Oh, really?
2: Sim.
1: It's not see.
2: Sim.
1: Sim. Okay.
2: Like, am I going to kill you later?
1: Oh.
2: Sim.
1: We'll be posting some of that video.
3: Well, how do you say five?
1: It's
3: you gonna leave me hanging.
1: Cinco. It's pretty much the same as Spanish. I was hoping it'd be really weird.
2: If Elio was here right now, he would say, "I will kill you."
4: that's Tom. No payoff.
1: Well, I was putting it out there so people would watch the video.
2: You know what?
1: To see what the answer was.
2: Let me tell you something.
7: That's not fair because there wasn't a lot of payoff. You have to remember the setup was really long.
2: When you marry a great punchline with that magnificent setup you've got, you're going to be something.
7: Tommy Expo.
1: I do have more cool Indy 500 facts.
2: Oh, does Great. He ever?
1: Nine of the men starting this race have won it before. That's a lot.
4: Oh, really? Okay.
2: That seems like a lot.
4: Yeah.
2: That doesn't seem
7: possible.
2: Nine
7: out of the...
2: Well, that was interesting. What are you doing with that one?
1: I was saving it.
2: Okay.
1: And between them, they have 14 victories. Also, Elio, I think is he 51, I think?
2: He's not very old, yeah.
1: But yeah, and then the youngest driver
4: so Cinco
1: is 21.
2: Seem.
1: I'm not sure if Uno is the same as it is in Spanish. See, Portuguese is kind of like Spanish, but the waves are bigger, I think, on the shore. Now, we do have Chick McGee across the way.
2: And we do have, it's time for email from our listeners.
1: You got a letter over there?
2: I do. I've got lots of paper over here. Dear Bob and Tom Show, I was working in the yard one day. No, that's not right. I thought it would be fun to speculate about how Tom views his coworkers, subordinates, and the labels he mentally assigns to each of you.
1: Well, this is fun.
2: This is from Alex, of course, in Michigan. Let's start with an easy one. Josh. This is how Tom sees... This is Josh's impression of how Tom sees Josh.
1: Okay.
2: Funny, obese, possibly gay, frequent masturbator.
1: I'd say 3 of 5. and not in the order of importance. He got those in reverse.
2: How he views Chick.
1: Oh, good.
2: Formerly funny when he was a lot fatter. What the hell does that mean? Yeah.
4: That sounds more like the opinion of the listener.
2: Yeah, right? That's possibly gay, frequent masturbator, current curmudgeon, hermit, and Washington football team fan.
1: Hey, wow. See, he's, again, 3 of 5.
2: That's pretty good. He's actually kind of
1: not bad.
2: Christy.
3: Yes.
2: Josh, are you there to help Christy?
4: Uh-oh. I am, yeah.
2: Chris, Tom, this guy thinks Tom thinks Christy is frequently divorced, Catholic, official source for all female related information. Well, that's not bad.
1: That's all correct.
5: That's a good one, yeah.
7: Yeah, it's not that bad.
3: Yeah, that is correct.
2: Pat Godwin, local jester, pawn shop regular, talented, but a charity case whose career only succeeds when Tom is personally involved.
5: and actually gay.
1: And
2: actually gay. Jesus. Jeff Oskey.
6: Oh, no.
7: Here we go.
2: Bearded pot smoker expert on all white trash related topics. But he's very funny.
1: Also, hey, again, all very accurate.
4: I'll take that.
7: This is great.
2: Hey, Tom, this listener, once again, Alex in Michigan thinks Ace is terrifying. frugal, loves TV, somehow both black and a Kiss fan, and has great hair.
1: Those are all relatively accurate.
2: Jess Hooker, great laugh, strong lesbian energy, cooks well enough to overcome it.
1: Overcome it. You know something? Jess Hooker may be the nicest person I know.
2: Jessica Alsman, new mom, meaning Tom can now assert dominance with decades of parenting wisdom. Also too young to appreciate important cultural touchstones like David Jansen and Papa Umauma.
1: Those are also all correct.
2: And Tom's opinion of himself, according to Alex, a necessary and justified tyrant, smarter and funnier than everyone else. Civilization itself would collapse without me.
1: Yeah. Boy, this guy's really dead on.
2: He's got a lot of definite thoughts.
1: Very, very accurate. We're reading our letters. I should point out once again, special edition of the Bob and Tom Show with Here and There. We've got Willie G and Christy Lee and Josh out at the Indianapolis Motor Speedway. If you're watching on the YouTube, it looks like you guys are in a basement because
3: really?
1: We really can't see the speedway.
2: They can't either, where they are.
1: Yeah.
3: No, we can't. We're
2: that's interesting. I'm glad you brought that up because when I first got here back in '86 was my first race, Bobby Rahal. That's how you tell time in Indianapolis. It's amazing how because you see tracks when you're a kid and you grow up. Oh, this is a race course. But then you go to the Indianapolis Motor Speedway. You can't see the whole thing. Unless you're really up high. Yeah.
1: And it's my understanding they are going to do the thing with the helicopters following right there in the beginning on those, like that parade lap. Did you see that last year?
3: Mm-hmm.
1: And that I had heard last
3: Black
1: week.
3: Black Hawk helicopter.
1: Yeah,
3: they'd
1: canceled that, but then I just heard that it's back.
3: Oh, cool! So yeah, that was really. I got to see that live. It was amazing.
1: Yeah, the coverage will be amazing on Fox. So,
4: was there a moment there where they thought maybe the Black Hawk helicopters wouldn't be available?
2: I can't imagine why that would be.
1: I heard Tom talking about the movie Chinatown with Jack Nicholson. He references it all the time.
2: Oh, God.
1: He'll often say, forget it, Jake, it's Chinatown. Everyone in the show gets mad when he does it. I watched the movie. I understand exactly where you're coming from, Tom. It's on my top 10 list now.
2: Oh, I thought he was going to say, I understand why everyone gets upset when you do the mother-daughter scene.
4: Right.
2: Yeah.
4: Because we all love it. We all think it's a masterpiece.
2: Sure.
7: Yeah, we're not mad about Chinatown. We're mad about you. It's got nothing. It's a great Jack Nicholson film. My goodness.
4: Yeah, we love Chinatown. We're angry about Griswoldville.
1: I'm just quoting the end of it. You know, where he says,
7: it's the over-quoting.
1: What I think it's the
2: plus
1: fact
2: it that, deals with incest, you nut.
1: I think it's also about the nature of authority and sure it's problematic.
2: You identify with John Huston? Just be honest.
1: This was from Lodi, California.
2: He can't leave. He's stuck, right?
1: Stuck in Lodi again. One of the great songs from CCR.
3: Yeah.
1: Thank you very much.
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1: Hey, hi, it's.
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Quirk, quirk, quirk. Yeah, we know you just did that yesterday. But hey, at least the soundtrack is different. This one's for you, you little worker bee. 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

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It's Teresa talking about this Gene Simmons band show. 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

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Let me jump in just to remind you, it's midweek. We're already halfway through the work week. Yeah, yesterday was a struggle, but today things are looking good. Ooh, and in two songs, I need to talk about AI Ozzy. It's happening, and I'm going to tell you why.

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1: Let me jump in real quick. I'm Teresa. Let's talk AI Ozzy. It's happening this summer. Jack Osborne, of course, is already getting heat for it because people are sensitive. People are not sure. We just automatically, we know AI is bad. AI is bad. Nothing good can come from AI. Jack says this is going to be very lighthearted. It's in great taste. It's basically an AI Ozzy, even with vocal DNA. So he'll be able to have the same voice and everything, talk the same, you know, the structure of the way Ozzy speaks, all of it. And it's going to be simple stuff, very tasteful, kind of like a ChatGPT, but it's all Ozzy Osbourne. Yeah, it's coming this summer, and that's all I know.
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1: I think now would be a great time for me to get you guys in on a trip for two. 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All right, I'll get it all done in four songs. Hang on, I'm Teresa. First up here, it's the Scorpions.

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1: It's a better day already, and I'm going to tell you why after the top of the hour. Something new has landed, and it's just 10 out of 10. Chef's kiss. Hang on.

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100.7 The Fox, Eastern Iowa's home of classic rock. I'm Teresa, giving you another great hour. I know you guys are heading out to lunch, doing your thing, trying to take a little break from the work. YouTube, Jet, AC/DC, and more on the way. Plus, a new song is dropped. I'm going to tell you all about it in two songs. In two songs, I'm going to tell you about another song.

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1: It's me, Teresa T, a.k.a. Teresa Rock Face, with you on this Wednesday, getting right up in it. Those of you that have been with me for a while, you know I'm a Maynard James nerd, which means Tool is one of my favorite bands, as is A Perfect Circle. Today, a new single dropped. It's called Starless. Now, we knew the last album they put out was Eat the Elephant in 2018. 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Ow! 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I'm going to just show up to your work and play it for you on my phone. 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
3: Dear Allie, I just moved in with my girlfriend and she just started going back to church. 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
1: It's official. I know I mentioned my ex earlier, at Teresa Rockface. Go there for sure, because the Baywatch reboot teaser is up. I mean, it's Baywatch. It's not that deep. I'm fine with the reboot. And the three people I'm looking at, they're hot. So what's not to love?

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It's Teresa talking about this Gene Simmons band show. Like, he'll be doing all Kiss classics and more June 26th. 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
1: Just after 1 o'clock, I need to talk Soundgarden because I got an update on the album. Plus, we've got 250K to give away. I'm going to give you those details. I'm Teresa. Right now, let's get AIC Moment.

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1: We are right in the middle of our 9 to 5. I got 7 Mary 3, Quiet Riot, Zeppelin, Trapped. And you know what? I want to give a little love to the American Music Awards. I'm going to tell you what they did Sunday night that impressed me in 2 songs I'll share. Right now, it's the Scorpions.

0: Just a little back, beep, beep. Let's back the truck up. Sunday night were the American Music Awards during the holiday weekend. A lot of you missed it, but they were live from Vegas. But I got to give love to the AMAs because 21 Pilots, you know, a great rock alt band, not only performed, they got an award for Best Rock Alt Artist of the Year, and they were there to accept it. And they did a speech, and the whole night, not a lot of award shows give any love to the rock alt community. They'll give love and throw an award their way, but it's always like listed on the website later. So kudos and cheers to the AMAs for giving a spotlight on the genre. And plus, I love the band, so boom.
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100.7 The Fox. It's Teresa talking about this Gene Simmons band show. Like, he'll be doing all Kiss classics and more June 26th. And the best part about it, absolutely poolside at Riverside Casino. He

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1: Okay, I gotta go, but before I do, don't forget Metallica Monday. The guys uploaded another video from their past up on their YouTube, and it's all for a good cause, and it's tied into their All Within My Hands Foundation, so check it out. I'm Teresa, leaving you now with Sad But True, and I'll see you guys tomorrow. It's been a good day. I love you.

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Mark Manuel on your ride home. 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

0: Bob and Tom show in the morning, classic rock all day. 100.7 The Fox with Pink Floyd. And we want to send you to see Motley Crue on the Return of the Carnival of Sins tour. 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

100.7 The Fox, Eastern Iowa's classic rock. Nice comeback from the Colonels last night. Yeah, the River Bandits from the Quad Cities had a 3-run lead going into the ninth. A 4-run Cedar Rapids rally walked off the Bandits 9-8. Way to go, Colonels. Motley Crue on 100.7 The Fox.

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Right now, it's Pearl Jam on 100.7 The Fox.

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0: A little Pink Floyd for the ride home. 100.7, the Fox. Mark Manuel here. Thanks for hanging out. 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

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I didn't get to watch the American Music Awards Monday night, but from what I hear, Billy Idol did great. Sounded great, looked great. I don't know if he played this one or not. I know he got the Lifetime Achievement Award, though. 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

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Skyler, thanks for listening in Iowa City this afternoon. Hopefully you're not sweating your butt off. 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
1: Hi. I just would like to hear some Metallica, please. 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

0: 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I'll tell you how to win in 8 minutes. Right now, Guns N' Roses, 100.7 The Fox.
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Thought this was kind of interesting. Researchers say the popular Arabica coffee bean could be 600,000 years old. Boy, that's almost as old as the Twinkies and the vending machine down the hall.

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1: Hey, this is Michael in Cedar Rapids. Just working in the garage on the wife's vehicle, slaving to the grind. Can I get some Skid Row, please? Thank you.
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